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chilling me, kissing me. Cop the blue box that say Tiffany. Curry with the shot, just tell them to call me Stephanie. Gun pop, can I make my gun pop? I'm the queen of rap, young Ariana run pop.

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0: 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Really.
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1: The death toll from last week's devastating wildfire in Los Gallardos in Almeria has risen to 13 after the death of a 93-year-old British woman who had been receiving treatment for injuries sustained in the fire. The blaze is now officially the deadliest wildfire in Spain this century and the worst on record in Andalusia. Emergency services continue to support affected communities whilst investigations into the cause of the fire remain ongoing. The tragedy has prompted condolences from King Charles III, who conveyed his sympathy to King Felipe VI and the families of those affected by the disaster. Meanwhile, maritime rescue teams have rescued hundreds of migrants attempting to reach the Canary Islands in a series of operations over the past 24 hours. Several overcrowded vessels were located in waters close to the archipelago, with rescue crews transferring those on board safely to shore. The Canary Islands remain one of the principal routes for migrants attempting to reach Europe from West Africa, and arrivals have continued at a high level despite increased patrols and rescue efforts. And the Ministry of the Interior has saying that cybercrime now accounts for almost one in every four recorded offences in Spain. New figures released by the Ministry show online fraud remains the most common cyber offence, whilst reports of cybercrime have continued to increase over recent years. Officials say greater public awareness and improved reporting systems have contributed to the rise in recorded cases. The government's pledged further investment in specialist policing units and public awareness campaigns aimed at tackling online crime and protecting internet users.
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And a very, very good morning, everybody. Just you all fine and dandy in a day, which is Monday. Yeah, well, listen, it's got to start somewhere, isn't it? And it's today, Monday. It is the 13th of July, 2026. This is The Breakfast Show, brought to you, as always, by our friends at Motorworld. Coming up in the show, we'll have all our weather with the friends at Mar Chica, then out on the high seas with the friends at Abbott. The newspaper front page, of media partners, the New Yorker Daily Bulletin, all the business news and exchange rates to come. We'll have a World Cup song. Well, we're right at the old work end of the business end, as they call it, of the World Cup, aren't we, this coming Tuesday and Wednesday. So let's forward to the World Cup song with the friends of Delicioso. We'll have all the entertainment news with the gang at the PQ Academy. Palmer Jump will bring us a summer school run anthem. And Lola now will bring us all the birthdays. If you happen to know somebody celebrating a birthday today, let us know. We can play a song for them, of course. And read a message out on your behalf, too. Or maybe they celebrated the weekend. You still want us to give them a shout-out. We can do that for you, of course. All the sports news with our friends at the Mojo Bar down in San Agustin. What happened on this day in music history? Musical variety birthdays, of course, as well. And we've got a brand new survey prize for you. We'll tell you all about that very, very shortly too. So we've got lots to fit in. It's all coming up through the normal places. 105.2 across the island of Mallorca. 102 if you listen to us in the region of Calvia. 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And tell all the smart speakers to play Wave Mallorca, because they do. And of course, we've got plenty of great music to come between now and 10 o'clock this morning. As we do, actually, to be honest with you, 24 hours a day, 365 days a year. 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Good morning.

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2: Well, the weekend was like an oven, let's be honest with you. Come on, blimey, it was hot, wasn't it? Oh, even to the point of, you know, the England game at like 11 o'clock on Saturday night, it was horrible. But anyway, what does our man say today? All that sunshine comes with real heat, really? Sunscreen, water and shade where you can find it, he says. Let's see, shall we? What about our temperatures today? Highs of 32, lows of 24. Sunny and hot again. East to southeast wind shifted southwesterly 15 to 30 kilometres now. If there was more of a breeze, it would be sort of all right. But there wasn't a breeze over the weekend at all. Well, not where I was anyway. Tuesday, highs of 32, lows of 24. It's going to be sunny all the way on Tuesday. Into Wednesday, we've got highs of 34 and lows of 25. But a few clouds around on Wednesday. A similar story on Thursday and into Friday as well. 34 your high and 24 your low and a few clouds around as well. So let's keep our eyes on it. In the meantime, we'll say a big thanks to our friends at Marchica.
0: The latest weather forecast right here on Wave Mallorca.
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2: Yeah, thank you so friends at Marchica. Mark Racine tells me it's very slow going up the Santa Maria Hill right now. There you go. Morning. Nice. Yeah, you thought that. Now the kids are going back to, one of the kids are off school, you'll be all right now. But no, it's not quite. Anyway, you'll be fine. You'll get into work. We'll come back with all the naughty weather and tell you all about the survey prize next. But over the weekend, of course, England beat Norway by 2-1 after extra time, which means they'll be playing Argentina on Wednesday evening. Spain against France on Tuesday, Argentina against England on Wednesday. Those are the World Cup semi-finals. Couple of great games there, aren't there? Oh, my word. We'll obviously build up to them over the course of the next couple of days. But let's play you this because, obviously, it's become a bit of an anthem for the England players and the England fans over in America. But it has reached number 11 in the charts now.

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1: Checking out the Naughty Weather, northwestern New York, a Dragon Air and a Foreman Tour is an easterly and southeast at 2 to 4, locally and temporarily a variable, where you'll find sea stage smooth, temporarily slight. Northeastern New York, a Foreman Tour to Cat de Pere is an easterly and southeast at 3 to 4, changing in the afternoon to a southerly at 2 to 3, and sea stage slight, becoming smooth. East of New York, a Cat de Pere to Salinas is easterly at 3 to 4, changing in the afternoon to southerly and southwesterly, sea stage smooth, locally and temporarily slight. And south of Mallorca, Salinas Dragon Air is an easterly at 3 to 4. Change in the morning to a southwesterly, sea stage smooth to slight. We move into Menorca. We've got an easterly and southeasterly at 3 to 4. Changing in the afternoon to a southerly at 2 to 3. Sea stage slight, decreasing to smooth. Channel of Menorca is an easterly and southeasterly at 3 to 4. Changing in the afternoon to a southerly at 2 to 3. Sea stage slight, decreasing to smooth. Cabrera has an easterly at 3 to 4. Change in the morning to a southwesterly, sea stage smooth to slight. Channel of Mallorca and easterly at 3 to 4, change in the morning to a southwesterly, sea stage smooth to slight. Ibiza has a variable at 2 to 4, changing during the morning to a southerly and sea stage smooth. And finally, Formentera has a variable at 2 to 4, changing during the morning to a southerly, sea stage once again is smooth. But there are no weather advisories, so good news. That's thanks to our friends at Avid.
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1: 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What is it? That's the question. 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
1: So the headlines this morning in the Daily Star, this is a story about Mick Jagger. He used to jinx us, but now it's all over. This is in reference to Mick Jagger's watched England for 16 years and they haven't won, but now they have. So that's good news. It's an omen, definitely. Our sadness at losing one of a kind to Anne. This is the death of Anne Widdecombe, which is a bit of a shock, wasn't it? I think it happened on Friday into Saturday morning. It's on the front page of The Express this morning. New Widdecombe murder arrest, but no sign of political motive, say the police this morning. I'm over the moon. At last, a Hillsborough law joy. The bill is to prevent cover-ups, which will finally pass after years of frustration, they say. The Mirror also pictures Harry Kane and Jude Bellingham celebrating England's win over the weekend. Moving on to the... What's this? Is the Metro? It's cut off. Yeah, Metro. Widdecombe kidding, not political, says the front page of the Metro this morning. And that's more or less it back in the UK, looking at the Mallorca Daily Bulletin itself. This July has proven to be quite bad. High summer in Mallorca. The tourists are here. But what about the spending? Apparently, the spending power of tourists isn't as strong as it used to be, according to this particular story this morning. We'll have to keep our eyes on that. I think they say that, obviously, they're spending money coming to the island and being in the hotels, etc. But when they're going out for maybe a meal or to a bar or to an excursion, they're not spending as much as they used to, says that report. The front page of the Ultimo, the Spanish newspaper, this morning. Pictures, I think it's two or three girls who won a bronze medal in sailing over, and I didn't actually tell me where it is, where they actually went. Was it France? Oh, it was. They were competing over in France, and they were greeted back at the airport. They won two bronze medals, so congratulations to them. That's the main story in the front page of the Balearics activate help with €10,000 to help buy a property here. A new sort of directive going forward, apparently, according to the Balearic government. Anyway, that's the front page of the Old Tomorrow. So you're up to date with all the papers. Let's say thanks to the Mallorca Daily Bulletin.
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1: 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Morning.
2: They say the holy water's watered down, and this town's lost its faith. Our colors will fade eventually, so if our time is running out, day after day, we'll make the mundane our masterpiece. Oh my, my, oh my, my love, I take one look at you, you're taking me out.

Alex Warren and Ordinary. Looking at the business news, well, just to sort of move into more detail on that story in the Mallorca Daily Bulletin. The president of the Aviva Association of Travel Agencies in the Balearics, Pedro Fiol, says, although statistics show us that spending is high, we must take into account that travel infrastructure has become more expensive and travelers spending less in their destination. By infrastructure, he is referring not just to accommodation, but also to travel. The statistics for tourists that are spending are heavily weighted in favour of these two key holiday costs. In destination spending is what most people sense. The activity of bars, restaurants, shops, excursions, etc. Anecdotally, examples can always be given. For example, packed restaurants, these in resorts or elsewhere. But general experience related by business associations in Mallorca and the Balearics doesn't lie, he says. Moving to other business issues, back in the UK, EasyJet have accepted a rival bid to take over the company. It was going to be a company called, I did this story the other day. It's an American company, but I think it's now been overtaken by another American company. I think they're capital investors, actually, to be honest with you. It'd be interesting to see what happens to EasyJet if it does get taken over by Americans. Would they consider going long haul? I think Martin and I discussed this on our podcast last week. We're not sure. So keep an eye on the EasyJet story. And also, we missed our flight after a delay through passport control, and nobody's going to refund us the cost of our new flight that we had to buy. That's an interesting story, actually, because if people are getting delayed through, obviously going through passport control by no fault of their own, unless they're late, of course, that could be the case in some cases, I suppose. So you obviously need to get to the airports a little bit earlier than you would maybe normally do. But apparently there's no compensation if you do miss your flight. You're just asked to go and buy another one. Interesting. We'll keep our eyes on that for you as well. Coming back after the break, let's see if we can find you an upbeat news story for the day as well. We'll take you to the break. Hit that perfect beat, boy. It's Bronski Beat. I played a bit of Bronski Beat yesterday at Motor World, actually.

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Bruno Mars. Now, a lot of people did go over to the mainland to watch Bruno Mars over the weekend. Was it good, everybody? Did you enjoy it? Saw a lot of people going over there, so I hope you did. Now then, feel-good story of the day. This is in reference to remember the World Cup goalkeeper, Vizinha, who was in goal for Cape Verde, who had an absolutely storm of a game in his first game against Spain, wasn't it, in the first game? I think it was. Well, anyway, Vizinha has continued his remarkable summer after a species of slug. I'm quite sure this is a good thing or a bad thing for him. A species of sea slug, actually, was named after him. The veteran goalie was one of the players of the tournament after his heroics in the group stage and then their last 32 defeat to Argentina. And now he has made a surprise impact on ocean life. A small red mollusk discovered by Jesus Ortega has been named Aldisa Vizinha. The scientific report published explains that the new life form found in the Caribbean was dedicated to fan favourite Vizinha after his prominent role at the World Cup. So there you go. And just to update you, because we were talking about this, obviously, when it happened, when he played for Cape Verde in the first game, he sort of had, I think it was, what did we talk about? It was about 20,000 on his Instagram. As he left to go out of the dressing room to that particular game. Then he had a worldie, of course. And his sort of Instagram blew up after that. So he started with 20,000 at the beginning of the tournament. He's now on 28.9 million. It's brilliant, isn't it? It's great. Fantastic for him, anyway. Well done. Anyway, so now, as an extra, he's now been had a red small mollusk named after him, Aldisa Vizinha. There you go. I couldn't think of another song, really, to go with this. And it doesn't really work for a goalkeeper. Slow hands. But anyway, there you go. 7:51.

Bryan Adams and Mel C. We're going to head off to the news very shortly. Coming back the next hour, more weather with the friends of Marchica out on the high seas and the friends at Abbott's. World Cup song with the friends of Delicioso. All the entertainment news with the gang at the PQ Academy. Palmer Jump will bring us a summer school run anthem. You can vote off the one was it on Friday, 676-112-120. And we're here with birthdays with the friends at Lolo Land as well. So we've got lots to fit in the next hour, as always. Taking us to the news will be Mr. Ed Sheeran.

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1: In today's news, police investigating the murder of former MP Anne Widdecombe say they are making significant progress as forensic teams continue examining evidence and officers carry out further interviews. Detectives have appealed for anyone with information to come forward, saying even the smallest detail could prove vital as the investigation enters its next phase. In international news, at least 13 people have now died following a devastating fire at a nightclub in Thailand. Dozens more were injured as flames tore through the packed venue, with investigators looking into whether safety regulations were breached. A British woman has become the 13th victim of the wildfires sweeping across Spain. The blaze, fueled by soaring temperatures and strong winds, has forced thousands of people from their homes while firefighters continue to battle multiple fronts. British holidaymakers in affected areas are being urged to follow local safety advice and stay alert to changing conditions. Forecasters say the intense European heat wave is set to continue for at least another week, with temperatures expected to remain well above seasonal averages across the UK and Europe. Health officials are urging people to stay hydrated, avoid the midday sun, and check on vulnerable neighbours. Two men have died after entering the sea to rescue two children in difficulty at Seton Carew Beach in County Durham. Emergency services launched a major rescue operation, and while the children were safely brought ashore, the two men could not be saved. Tributes are being paid to their bravery as local communities come to terms with the tragedy. And finally, in sport, Jannik Sinner is the new Wimbledon men's champion. The Italian world number one produced a superb performance to lift the famous trophy, denying Alexander Zverev the Wimbledon title. For Wave Mallorca, this is Harriet Gordon.
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0: Maddie Stone, Wish I Didn't Miss You. A very good morning to you. 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This is the Wake Me Up Breakfast Show, weekdays 7 till 10. Here with the friends of Motor World. 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Myself and Chris Marina playing some tunes. Time for us to pop outside, see what our weather's doing. Come on, let's go and have a look.
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0: We got highs of 32 out there today and lows of 24. It's going to be sunny, of course, and hot with south-southwesterly winds 15 to 30 kilometres an hour. And for the rest of your week, highs of 32, lows of 24, sunny all the way on Tuesday. A few clouds around on Thursday, but the temperature's going up. Highs of 34, lows of 25 on Wednesday. Thursday, similar story, 34 and 25, and a few clouds around. And more clouds again on Friday with a high of 33 and a low of 24. So we'll keep our eyes on that, see if it changes during the week. But in the meantime, we'll say a big thanks to our friends at Marchica.
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0: 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Like and share the post, please. Today's question, when it comes to paying for this, 80% of Brits do and 20% don't. What is it? 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What is it? Well, that's your question. 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Or text the WhatsApp us to 676-112-120. That's the same number for the World Cup song today with the friends at Lidioso. Also, the Summer School Run Anthem with the friends at Palmer Jump. And also all your birthdays if you know somebody celebrating a birthday today. That number again, 676-112-120. We're going to head off to BTS and come back with all the naughty weather.

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1: Yeah, so checking out the high seas today. What we've got going on northwest of Mallorca, Dragon area to form a tornado, and southeast at 2 to 4, locally and temporarily a variable. Changes in the afternoon to become a southerly, where sea steady, smooth and temporarily slight. Northeast of Mallorca, forming tornado cataperes, and east and southeast at 3 to 4. Change in the afternoon to a southerly at 2 to 3, sea steady, slight, decreasing to smooth. East of Mallorca, cataperes, and east at 3 to 4, changing in the afternoon to southerly and southwesterly, sea steady, smooth, locally and temporarily slight. And south of Mallorca, Salinas, Dragon areas, and east at 3 to 4, changing in the afternoon to a southwesterly, sea steady, smooth to slight. Moving into Menorca today, we've got east and southeast at 3 to 4, and the afternoon becomes a southerly at 2 to 3, sea steady, slight, decreasing to smooth. Channel of Menorca is an east and southeast at 3 to 4, changing to a southerly at 2 to 3, where sea steady, slight to smooth. Cabrera has an easterly at 3 to 4, changing during the morning to a southwesterly, sea steady, smooth to slight. Channel of Mallorca is an easterly at 3 to 4, changing during the morning to a southwesterly, sea steady, smooth to slight. Ibiza has a variable at 2 to 4, changing during the morning to a southerly, sea steady, smooth. And finally, Formentera has a variable at 2 to 4, changing during the course of the morning to a southerly, and sea steady once again is smooth. But there are no weather advisories, so we say a big, big thanks to our friends at Avid.
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1: Coming back, we'll look at the World Cup song with the friends of Delicioso. What was in the chair on front? I'm trying to remember what I played. Was it the Swiss song, Yellow? I'm trying to remember. Oh, no, it was probably the England song, Getting Ready for the Weekend, I imagine. Yes, yeah, probably the England song. So we've got two semi-finals coming up on Tuesday and Wednesday. We've got Spain and France on Tuesday, England against Argentina on Wednesday. So Tuesday and Wednesday this week. And then the final is on next Sunday. Let's hope it's England. Well, it could be good. England, Spain, would that be great, wouldn't it? That was the European Championship final a couple of years ago as well. Obviously we lost, but let's see. So we'll look at that anyway. Sorry, I'm looking at something just messaged me. Also the entertainment news with the gang at PQ Academy, Summer Score and Anthem with Palmer Jump, and all your birthdays with Lola Land. 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
1: So tomorrow is France against Spain, of course, and then on Wednesday it's England against Argentina. So when we were looking at France, it's always difficult to find something, and everybody always relies on Vanessa Paradis and Jules Taxi, yeah? But I've just realised, of course, that this man is in fact French. And played here just a few weeks ago, didn't he? Mr. Guetta.

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2: Yeah, morning to the gang at the PQ Academy, who had a successful show on Friday, as I've been told. So well done to everybody that did that. Now, in your showbiz news, what we've got going on? Let me have a look, see what I can find you. Lewis Capaldi broke down, oh my word, broke down at his gig at Hyde Park, said he wasn't sure if it would be possible for him to perform again after his Tourette's diagnosis. But I think he's over it now, isn't he? I saw him at the F1 at Silverstone. He looks in a really, really good place, which is good. Harry Styles has boxed an estimated 50 million pounds a night, blimey, during his record-breaking stadium gig at Wembley. It's all finished now, isn't it? Yeah. And top British tennis star Katie Bolter secretly married her fellow professional player fiance Alex Dimonor in a low-key and intimate family church ceremony yesterday. Congratulations to her. Now then, Sam Fender and Olivia Dean's Rain has made history by becoming the longest-running British number one single of all time. There you go. I think it beat Bryan Adams, Everything I Do, isn't it? It's either that or the Wet, Wet, Wet song, one of those two. But anyway, well done to Sam Fender, Olivia Dean. It's not consecutively because it's sort of gone in and gone out again, then gone in and gone out again. But I think it's over 16 weeks now. So congratulations to them. And we'll say a big, big thanks to our friends at the PQ Academy.
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0: Today's School Run Anthem is brought to you by Palmer Jump. 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The same fantastic trampoline park atmosphere, great food and drinks, fun classes, birthday parties, and activities that keep the kids entertained for hours will all still be part of the Palmer Jump experience. 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And they can't wait to welcome everyone back through the doors later this year.
1: Sat in the chair on Friday was Melody on her way to the PQ summer school, but I bumped into somebody, what was it? 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Said, can I change the school run, or the summer school run anthem song, please? I'm not going to any summer school, but I want to change it because it's been there a week, and can I change it for this? Of course you can.

0: Today's School Run Anthem is proudly brought to you by Parma Jump. 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
1: Good morning to our friends at Lolo Land. This is the birthday section on today, which is, it's Monday, it is the 13th of July 2026, and we're counting down to the World Cup, of course. The World Cup happens, first of all, there's 194 days of gone of 2026, 172 days are left until 2027. World Cup is less than six leaps away, isn't it? Yeah, six leaps to the World Cup. It's next Sunday. Things that happened on this day in history. What can I find you in my little list today? Let's have a look at my list. Where's it gone? It's disappeared off my screen, which is good. The Performing Rights Society was founded on this day. They collect copyright for composers and musicians every time we play a song, actually. There you go. That was 1914. Walt Disney got married to Lillian. Didn't send me a surname, just Lillian. On this day in 1925, obviously she became Lillian Disney, I imagine. The first ever World Cup started in Uruguay on this day. Lucien Laurent scored the first ever goal for France against Mexico. There you go, that'd be a good quiz question, wouldn't it? Lucien Laurent scored the very first goal in the World Cup. 1930, that was. It was announced that the coal board, there you go, got there in the end, had lost £23 million in its first year of nationalisation on this day in 1948. That wasn't good, was it? Who was running that? What else have we got here? Walter Pojnich completed a swim of 207 kilometres from Cuba to Florida. Blimey, that's a long way, isn't it? On this day in 1978... things that happened on this music day, music history, actually some good things happened here, so we've got things to play you. Anything else? We're now struggling. Oh, Rod Stewart received his CBE from Prince Charles at Buckingham Palace. The singer wore a skull and crossbones tie, white trousers and a stripy shirt instead of the conventional morning suit that he should have worn. Good old Rod. And when visiting Windsor Castle, Donald Trump was welcomed with a large protest and a Trump-like baby blimp in London on this day in 2018. Famous people that are celebrating a birthday today. What have I got for you? Let's have a little look. Michael Spinks, that's a good one. American former boxer. He once, did he beat and then lost to Mike Tyson? I think he did, actually. Harrison Ford. The movie actor, of course, Han Solo in Star Wars, and the Indiana Jones films. He's 84, is he really? Blimey, makes me feel old. Patrick Stewart, the actor who was in, Captain Picard, Jean-Luc, wasn't it, Picard? In Star Trek The Next Generation, is 86 today. Erno Rubik, the man that invented the Rubik's Cube. And also everything else, Rubik's Snake and Rubik's Sphere as well. I've still never been able to do that. Well, I can do it if I move the stickers around. I could do two sides to the Rubik's Cube. 82 he is today, the man that invented the Rubik's Cube. Ian Hislop, the writer of Private Eye, and is also in Have I Got News For You, is 66 today. Craig Bellamy, the former Welsh footballer, and he's now the manager, isn't he? Well, was he? I'm just talking of him going to Burnley, I think. Anyway, 47 years today, morning. He does come here on holiday quite a lot. And that's more or less it in the birthdays. If you know somebody celebrating a birthday, you'd like us to give them a shout out, of course, we're happy to do it for you. We just need to know the person's name, please. If you'd like us to read a message out on your behalf, we can do that. And, of course, we can play a song for them as well. Get in touch with the normal places, facebook.com/WaveMallorca or WhatsApp us to 676-112-120. And we'll say a big thanks to our friends at Lolo Land.
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1: Now, on this day in 1964, this band were at number one on the UK singles chart. Recorded in one take, it was the first ever UK number one to have a playing time of more than 4 minutes. Do you remember who it was?

Well done to Mick, he got it. Steve got it as well. Well done to you. They were, of course, the Animals. They went to number one at the UK Singles Chart with The House of the Rising Sun, recorded in one take. It was the first UK number one to have a playing time of more than 4 minutes. So move from that to this. On this day in 1974, this started a two-week run at number one at the US Singles Chart. The only US number, was only, sorry, US number one and also UK number one, regarded by some as the first ever disco number one. It was a New York City club hit first, and the song is one of the best-selling singles in the world. Now, for the life of me, I can't remember it until, obviously, I start playing it.

Mick got it, well done. It was George McRae. Obviously, I got it when I heard it. Yes. And deemed by some to be the start of the disco scene, basically. It's 8.56, coming up to 8.57, actually. 7.57 in the UK. And we'll take you to the break with another thing that happened on this day in 1985. It's 12.01 in London, and it's, was it 7.01 in Philadelphia? I think that's what they said. And it was the beginning of this. Live Aid, of course. On this day, 1985.

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1: The death toll from last week's devastating wildfire in Los Gallardos in Almeria has risen to 13 after the death of a 93-year-old British woman who had been receiving treatment for injuries sustained in the fire. The blaze is now officially the deadliest wildfire in Spain this century and the worst on record in Andalusia. Emergency services continue to support affected communities whilst investigations into the cause of the fire remain ongoing. The tragedy has prompted condolences from King Charles III, who conveyed his sympathy to King Felipe VI and the families of those affected by the disaster. Meanwhile, maritime rescue teams have rescued hundreds of migrants attempting to reach the Canary Islands in a series of operations over the past 24 hours. Several overcrowded vessels were located in waters close to the archipelago, with rescue crews transferring those on board safely to shore. The Canary Islands remain one of the principal routes of migrants attempting to reach Europe from West Africa, and arrivals have continued at a high level despite increased patrols and rescue efforts. And the Ministry of the Interior has saying that cybercrime now accounts for almost one in every four recorded offences in Spain. New figures released by the Ministry show online fraud remains the most common cyber offence, whilst reports of cybercrime have continued to increase over recent years. Officials say greater public awareness and improved reporting systems have contributed to the rise in recorded cases. The government's pledged further investment in specialist policing units and public awareness campaigns aimed at tackling online crime and protecting internet users.
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0: And a very, very good morning to you. Good to have you with us. This is Wave New York. It is the Breakfast Show, weekday 7 till 10. We're here with the friends of Motor World. 10 past 9 here in Spain, 10 past 8 in the UK. So we played you before the break, Status Quo, of course, which Mikey from the World of Wine got, and Mick got, and Steve got. I went on to Lynn, actually. You did get George McRae a little bit earlier on, which I didn't mention, sorry. So it was on this day in 1985 that the Live Aid started. We played Status Quo because they were the first band on, of course. And then loads of other people. And probably the most memorable was Queen, of course. Which was obviously highlighted in the biopic that they did on Queen as well. And this is Radio Gaga from Queen. So time for us to pop outside and check out what the weather's doing today. And it could be another hot one, surprisingly.
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0: Yeah, good morning to our friends at Marchica. We got to highs today. Well, they say it's slightly cooler. I ain't quite sure, to be honest with you. It feels like yesterday, which was a hot weekend, wasn't it? My word. Anyway, they're saying highs of 33. It's actually gone up today. It was highs of 31 a bit earlier. Now it's saying 33. Plentiful sunshine around and south-southwesty winds 15 to 30 kilometres an hour. Outlook for the rest of the week, highs of 33, lows of 24 tomorrow, Tuesday, and sunny all the way. Then a few clouds around on Wednesday, highs of 34, lows of 25. Similar story Thursday, 35 and 25, and 33 and 23 on Friday, partly cloudy as well. So let's see, shall we? It's a big old... just get through it. We'll be fine, you know. It'll be the end of August, and it'll start to cool down a bit. So in the meantime, we'll say a big thanks to our friends at Marchica.
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0: So let's tell you all about the survey prize. 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RESFR. Okay. So when you book your tickets, get ready for music, dancing, games and family fun all night long. To be in the bid to win on Friday, as always, you've got to get a question correct and like and share the post, please. As well. And today's question, when it comes to paying for this, 80% of Brits do it and 20% don't. What is it? 80% of Brits do it and 20% don't. What is it? That's your question. Facebook.com/WaveMallorca or text us to 676 112 120. Let's get back to the music and on this day in history. So on this day in where are you on this day in history? You've disappeared off my screen. On this day in 19... Well, it's not going to work, is it? I'll just play the song, so it might be easier. On this day in 1981, I think it was. You can hear it in the background. It was number one in the charts. Taken from, quite a famous film, but they'll give it away as soon as they start talking. 85, it's just come off my screen, thank you. Remember this? And who was it? Who sang it?

0: So it was 1985, and this band became the first artist to have a number one on the US singles chart with a theme from a James Bond film. It was View to a Kill, and it was, of course, was Duran Duran. Went on to Mick, also to Craig as well, and Steve. Very good, guys. View to a Kill from Duran Duran, number one in the US on this day, 1985. 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Checking out the high seas, northwest of Mallorca, Dragonair and a Foreman Tour is an easy to southeast at 2 to 4, locally and temporarily variable. Changing in the afternoon to a southerly, you'll find sea steady smooth, temporarily slight. Northeast of Mallorca, Foreman Tour, Decat, Paris, an easy to southeast at 3 to 4. Changing in the afternoon to a southerly at 2 to 3, sea steady slight to smooth. East of Mallorca, Cat de Paris, Salines and Easy at 3 to 4, changing in the afternoon to a southerly and southwesterly, sea steady smooth, locally and temporarily slight. And south of Mallorca, Salines, Dragonera is a southerly at 3 to 4, changing during the afternoon to a southwesterly, sea stage smooth to slight. We move into Menorca today with an easy and southeast at 3 to 4, changing in the afternoon to a southerly at 2 to 3, sea stage slight to smooth. Channel of Menorca is an easy and southeast at 3 to 4, changing in the afternoon to a southerly at 2 to 3, sea stage slight to smooth. Cabrera today has an easy at 3 to 4, changing during the morning to a southwesterly, sea stage smooth to slight. Channel of Mallorca is an easterly at 3 to 4, changing during the morning to a southwesterly, sea stage smooth to slight. Ibiza has a variable at 2 to 4, changing during the morning to a southerly, and sea stage is smooth. And finally, Formentera has a variable at 2 to 4, changing in the morning to a southerly, and sea stage once again is smooth. But no weather advisories, so we'll say a big thanks to our friends at Avid.
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0: Abbott. 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He was there quite a long time, to be honest.

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0: Well, Bryan Adams, obviously, was number one back in 90. What would I have forgot the year now? But it was a big old year.
1: Said nobody.
0: Oh, I know. They're still talking. Should we get the sports news on? There you go.
2: The sports news.
0: I'll tell you about Bryan Adams in a second.
3: A highly rated, vibrant sports bar cafe located in the coastal neighbourhood of St Augustine. Situated directly across from the Port Callanova Marina and a short walk from Callamayor Beach, it is well known for its large open-air terrace, brunch, casual beach-themed atmosphere and live sports daily.
0: But it was a busy old weekend of tennis. I did watch the men's singles. Not all of it. I watched quite a lot of the men's singles over the weekend. And so well done to Jannik Sinner, who won. And he beat Alexander Zverev. It's not an easy thing to say at this time of the morning. To win back-to-back Wimbledon men's singles titles. Captain Harry Kane has predicted that England have another level we can reach. I hope so, because it wasn't a very good level against Norway. As they bid to win the World Cup for the first time since 1966. If you don't know, you've got France against Spain tomorrow night, and then you've got England against Argentina on Wednesday night, with the final being on Sunday, of course. Brendan McCullum has been sacked as test coach in another staggering twist in the unravelling of the England cricket team. He's been kept on as the T20 and one-day coach, but he's been sacked as the test coach. And plans for a 64-team Men's World Cup are set to be assessed after the 2026 tournament, with FIFA boss Gianni Infantino saying the event needs to be for the whole world. Yeah, now, what he's basically saying is he wants to try and make more money. You know what I mean? Because that's what it's all about for them. Yeah, they don't care about anything else. Yeah, and actually, I mean, this tournament wasn't too bad. And I think everybody thought when they increased it this year that it would actually be, too much. But actually, it's been okay. But 64, well, we could be here for months. Do you know what I mean? At least it won't be with Trump this time. Unless he says, okay, yeah, you can have it at 64, but it has to be with us again. Because that's where it'll be, won't it? So just a reminder of the games again. France against Spain, 8 o'clock UK tomorrow, 9 o'clock our time. And then on Wednesday, England against Argentina, 8 o'clock UK time, so 9 o'clock our time. And then the final one Sunday will kick off at 8 o'clock UK time, so 9 o'clock our time as well. So good luck to all the teams competing now, especially England, of course. My sort of favouritism goes England, then Spain, and then maybe France, then Argentina. Yeah, yeah. Okay, so let's see. Plenty of rivalry about. That's about it in the sports news, isn't it? Yeah. Let's say big thanks to our friends at the Mojo Speech Bar.
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0: Yeah, thanks to our friends at the Mojo Beach Bar, not the speech bar. It's brilliant, isn't it? So Bryan Adams on this day in 1991 went to number one on the UK singles chart with Everything I Do, I Do It For You, featured on the soundtrack to the film Robin Hood, Prince of Thieves, of course. That has now been taken over as the longest running single by, you might have heard it in the showbiz news a bit earlier on, Olivia Dean and Sam Fender. And because they've just got, well, they've gone another week at the top of the charts, which is fantastic for them. I think I prefer their single to the Bryan Adams one, if the truth be known. But anyway, let's move on to another thing that happened on this day in history. And on this day in, where are we going to go? 1999, Greg Alexander called it a day after just one album and a worldwide hit single. He was the frontman and songwriter of this group, and he was the driving force of the band, and said he would concentrate on producing and writing. So what band did he play for? It was this one. And by the way, this was a tune.

Greg Alexander for the New Radicals called it a day. After just one album and one worldwide hit single, this one, Get What You Give. To basically concentrate on producing and writing. Time is 9:41, a very good morning to you. 8:41 in the UK. On this day in 2002, this man brought Brian to a standstill. Yeah. Organisers were expecting about 60,000 fans to turn up for this one-off free gig. A quarter of a million people turn up instead. It's crazy, isn't it? Can you imagine? Oh, dear. Or just, 60,000, that'd be enough. No, a quarter of a million turned up. What was it?

So it was on this day in 2002, the Fatboy Slim, of course, brought Brian to a standstill. Organisers expected 60,000 fans to turn up to his free gig on the beach, and 250,000 turn up instead. And Mick, yeah, Mick, you're right. I did used to use this song many, many moons ago. On a sports show I used to do, yeah. Well done, very good knowledge. So let's tell you what happened on this day in 2022. This man was at number one on the UK album chart with his third studio album. It became the fastest selling and best selling album of 2022 in the UK, and also debuted at number one on the US Billboard Hot 100 as well. This was the opening track to the album. Do you remember this?

Music for a sushi restaurant, taken from the Harry Styles album. Harry's House on this day in 2022 was number one on the UK album chart. The time is 9:50. A very good morning to you. Just a quick reminder of the survey question here with the friends at the Family Rave this week. Don't forget they have shows every Sunday in July and every Saturday in August. And there's a special resident discount using the code RESFR, RESFR, where you can get it for just €20 for an hour and €10 for a charge. A great night out. And you can find out more information if you go to our Facebook page, facebook.com/WaveMallorca. The question, when it comes to paying for this, 80% of Brits do it and 20% don't. What is it? When it comes to paying for this, 80% of Brits do it and 20% don't. What is it? It's your question for today. If you know the right answer, as I say, facebook.com/WaveMallorca. Or you can text and WhatsApp us to 676 112120. I should know that number off by heart, really, but I don't. So I keep getting it wrong. So let's move to a couple of musical writer birthdays. We're just going to play you a couple today, I think. Which one should we play you? Yes. Mark the Animal Mendoza. What a great name. Mark the Animal Mendoza was born this day in 1955. Now, this really does take me back to my very, very, very, very, there's a lot of verys there, early days at Pirates. But play it when you want. Here you go.

Mike the Animal Mendoza was born on this day. He is from a band called Twisted Sister. And that was a song that we used to play. It was one of the very first songs we used to play in Pirates back in the day. So it's that's about it for today's show. Take care, everybody. I'm going to leave you with a birthday on this day, 1966, that this man was born. And it was a UK top 10 single from 1987. Man was born, and it was a UK top 10 single from 1987. Bit of a tune, actually. Good tune to leave on, actually, is too. Don't tune off now. Joe's with you between now

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1: In today's news, police investigating the murder of former MP Anne Widdecombe say they are making significant progress as forensic teams continue examining evidence and officers carry out further interviews. Detectives have appealed for anyone with information to come forward, saying even the smallest detail could prove vital as the investigation enters its next phase. In international news, at least 13 people have now died following a devastating fire at a nightclub in Thailand. Dozens more were injured as flames tore through the packed venue, with investigators looking into whether safety regulations were breached. A British woman has become the 13th victim of the wildfires sweeping across Spain. The blaze, fueled by soaring temperatures and strong winds, has forced

0: thousands of people from their homes while firefighters continue to battle multiple fronts. British holidaymakers in affected areas are being urged to follow local safety advice and stay alert to changing conditions. Forecasters say the intense European heat wave is set to continue for at least another week, with temperatures expected to remain well above seasonal averages across the UK and Europe. Health officials are urging people to stay hydrated, avoid the midday sun, and check on vulnerable neighbours. Two men have died after entering the sea to rescue two children in difficulty at Seton Carew Beach in County Durham. Emergency services launched a major rescue operation, and while the children were safely brought ashore, the two men could not be saved. Tributes are being paid to their bravery as local communities come to terms with the tragedy. And finally, in sport, Jannik Sinner is the new Wimbledon men's champion. The Italian world number one produced a superb performance to lift the famous trophy, denying Alexander Zverev the Wimbledon title. For Wave Mallorca, this is Harriet Gordon.
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It's 9 minutes past ten. 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It is a Monday. 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Morning. How was your weekend? Had a good weekend. Busy, but very good. It's very hot today, though, isn't it? Thanks to Richie for a great breakfast show, as always. He'll be back at 7 a.m. tomorrow morning. We came into the show with Rhythm on the Loose, Break of Dawn, or the suitcase song, as we like to call it. I'm going to go with this one from the brand new Heavies. Morning.

old school 90s track, Rua da Silva and Cassandra with A Touch Me. It is 10:17. Let's see what's happening in the show today. Well, as it's Monday, and as always, we have the weather coming up after the break. We've also got two plays of this week's featured artist. Really looking forward to this one because it is the artists and performers from the Live Aid concert from 1985. It is today, the 41st anniversary of that concert. And I remember sitting in front of the telly all day watching it for sure. But yeah, 41 years. Years ago, that's incredible, isn't it? So we'll be playing some of those today. We've also got what is our favourite Bonkers National Day, a musical birthday as well on this day in music. Some local news, news of how you can win an amazing prize with our friends at Pirates. Well, it's actually the Gringo's Family Rave this week. And of course, as it's Monday, we do have a little feature. It is our mystery voices from our friends at Something Borrowed in Santa Ponsa. I'm going to play you a little bit of a voice. You just got to tell me who you think it is. So lots to fit in, and Ray is taking us into the break.

0: It's Joe. 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
1: Well, it's very warm at 29 degrees at the moment. I felt like it was so much hotter today when I came out to go to the studio. We've got a yellow warning for high temperatures from midday today. Highs of 33, lows of 25. Mostly a sunny day today across the island with a sunset at 21:17. Moving across to Menorca, 29 at the moment with a high of 32, but partly cloudy in Menorca with 24 as the low. But they do still have a yellow warning for high temperatures today from 12 o'clock. Ibiza's 28, mostly sunny at the moment. Yellow warning there in Ibiza too. Highs of 30, lows of 26. Sunny conditions all day long today in Ibiza. Moving to London, it's sunny and cloudy today in London. 28 degrees is the high, lows of 15, 21 at the moment. And they've got a little bit of a breeze as well, 44 kilometres an hour on the breeze in London. So a little bit less with the heat than it is here. But that is your weather for today. We're going to do this one from Simply Red. Mystery voice coming up next.

0: It's 10:37, Taylor Dane with Tell It To My Heart. Morning to Stu Wood over in Gloucestershire. He says it's 17 degrees there at the moment, but we'll get up to about 28 later. It's a bit cooler, I think, in the UK than it is here. It's been super, super hot here over the last couple of days, but I'm sure that it is very, very nice. I haven't been back to the UK when it's been sunshiny for a really long time, and I do love a British summer, I have to say. I know it's been a little bit too hot, though. He also said Rua de Silva was one of the first songs I played this morning, was the first ever song he added to Spotify. You know what? I can't remember the first song I added to Spotify. And that's very bad of me, isn't it, really? Considering, I deal with music every day. I think probably that was one of the first ones. I think I added a load of old school stuff back in the day. But yes, it's definitely a tune. But let's do this. It's the Mystery Voice.
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2: Certainly with this one, it always seemed, I remember the end of the tour in 2019. It was then I was thinking, let's go get back in straight away and kind of take some of that live energy in one of these rooms and try and get after something like that.
0: There you go. That is today's Mystery Voice. Now, I have to say, I think it's a little bit hard today. Unless you are a fan, I think that it will be a little bit hard. So I'm testing you today. I am definitely testing you. So I'm going to give you some clues. He was born in Sheffield on the 6th of January, 1986. He grew up in the suburb of High Green. Both his parents were teachers and they encouraged his love of music from an early age, although they never imagined he'd become one of Britain's greatest songwriters. He was an only child. He was naturally shy at school. He wasn't interested in being the centre of attention and has admitted he struggled with confidence when he was growing up. At 15, his parents bought him his first guitar as a Christmas gift. It would prove to be life-changing. He quickly taught himself to play by learning songs from bands like Oasis, The Strokes and The Beatles as well. He is the lead singer of a band. I'm going to give you that. And also, one of the reasons I really like this band is because you can hear their accent, let's say, when they sing their songs. I really like that about different artists and things like that. So I have said it before when I've spoken about them, but I like the way their accent comes through in their music. So there you go. If you think you know who it is, 676-112-120 is the text and WhatsApp to the studio. Or you can listen to that little clip of a voice again up on our socials and put your answer down there. Good luck with it. You've got a couple of hours or so to get your answers in. Sabrina Carpenter's taking us into the break.

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0: 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Yeah.

0: It's a Rag and Bone Man with Skin. It's 10:51, 9 minutes to 11. We're going to squeeze in a few more tracks before the news break. And the first one we're going to do is our featured artist for this week. Now, we do have one nomination in for next week's featured artist. Just had a quick look. Matty has sent in a message, and he must have done it over the weekend, because he's nominated Sigala Collaborations. So Sigala are like a production team, as far as I'm aware, DJ production team. And they do quite a lot of collaborations with lots of different artists. So yeah, it could be a good shout, Matty, for sure. But if you want to put your nomination up there and get one of the first ones in, you can do up on the socials. There's a pin post on our Facebook page, and also there is a post on our Instagram page too, where you can put your nomination for next week. But this week we are playing the artists and performers from Live Aid concert in 1985, which happened today on the 13th of July. And it's 41 years ago since that happened. I still can't believe that. And I'm going to play two today. First one is going to be from David Bowie. Now, he came in with this song at 19:28 during, so 7:28 during the concert, and it was 3 minutes and 31 seconds long, and it was this one.
1: The featured artist for this week is...
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3: The death toll from last week's devastating wildfire in Los Gallardos in Almeria has risen to 13 after the death of a 93-year-old British woman who had been receiving treatment for injuries sustained in the fire. The blaze is now officially the deadliest wildfire in Spain this century and the worst on record in Andalusia. Emergency services continue to support affected communities whilst investigations into the cause of the fire remain ongoing. The tragedy has prompted condolences from King Charles III, who conveyed his sympathy to King Felipe VI and the families of those affected by the disaster. Meanwhile, maritime rescue teams have rescued hundreds of migrants attempting to reach the Canary Islands in a series of operations over the past 24 hours. Several overcrowded vessels were located in waters close to the archipelago, with rescue crews transferring those on board safely to shore. The Canary Islands remain one of the principal routes for migrants attempting to reach Europe from West Africa, and arrivals have continued at a high level despite increased patrols and rescue efforts. And the Ministry of the Interior is saying that cybercrime now accounts for almost one in every four recorded offences in Spain. New figures released by the Ministry show online fraud remains the most common cyber offence, whilst reports of cybercrime have continued to increase over recent years. Officials say greater public awareness and improved reporting systems have contributed to the rise in recorded cases. The government's pledged further investment in specialist policing units and public awareness campaigns aimed at tackling online crime and protecting internet users.
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5: 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Yeah.

0: 8 minutes past 11. It is the 13th of July. It is a Monday. This is hour two of The Joe Show. Let's see what's happening in the show today. In hour two, let's see. We've got a musical birthday coming up very shortly. We've got some local news as well. News of how you can win a brilliant prize from our friends at the Family Rave, Gringo's Family Rave as well. So we've got a lot coming up. And the first thing we're going to do, though, is the mystery voice. Have a listen. See if you think you know who this is.
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2: Certainly with this one, it always seemed, you know, I remember the end of the tour in 2019. It was then I was thinking, let's go get back in straight away and kind of take some of that live energy in. Mm. In one of these rooms and try and get after something like that.
0: There you go. That is today's mystery voice. Now, I did say earlier, I think it's a little bit harder today. I haven't been very kind to you today, this Monday, and it's super hot outside. We'd rather it be a little bit easier, wouldn't we? But I need to test your knowledge. Let's see if you think you know who it is. If you do, 676-112-120 is the text and WhatsApp to the studio, or you can listen to it again and put your answer on the socials. Now, so far, in all the answers that I've had in, only two of you have got it correct, and I really feel like we're only going to have a couple that get it correct today, but we will see. We will see what your music knowledge is like. Let's give you some clues. Before his band existed, he and his friends spent more time skateboarding, listening to hip hop, and hanging around Sheffield than thinking about becoming rock stars. He never planned to be a lead singer when the band formed. Nobody else wanted the job, so he reluctantly stepped up to the microphone whilst continuing to write all of the songs and the lyrics. The band's earliest fans discovered them through homemade demos shared on MySpace by people who had seen them play but never uploaded the songs themselves. The word spread rapidly online, making them one of the first British bands to become famous through social media. Now, if you think you know, like I said, all the usual places, please, you've probably got an hour and a half or so to get your answers in. This is Taylor Swift.

The Black Eyed Peas with Shut Up. I did play a little bit of Sabrina Carpenter earlier, but she had a bit of a potty mouth halfway through, so I had to turn it off. We've now deleted that out of the system, let's just say. It's 18 minutes past 11 and it's our musical birthday time, taking us into the break. In 1961, Lawrence Donegan was born. He's the bassist from British pop band Lloyd Cole and the Commotions, who had a 1985 UK hit single with Brand New Friend. Between 84 and 89, the band scored four top 20 albums and four top 40 singles in the UK. I've gone with this one. It's Lost Weekend.

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29 minutes past 11. It's Rihanna with What's My Name. Good morning to our Ida. Now, I didn't know this. It is a school day every day here on Wave Mallorca. She says England was born yesterday. So it was England's birthday yesterday. It was born in 1927 under King Æthelstan. It says every nation has a birthday and England's is the 12th of July. So let's recognise it. She says, raise the flag high and proud. Well, you know what? Everybody is at the moment, aren't they? Because the World Cup has gone crazy. I don't know if in your area it was the same, but down on the Magaluf Strip on a Saturday night, there was, I don't know, a couple of hundred people sitting in the middle of the road, rowing Norway home. It was a sight to see, definitely, for sure. But yes, happy birthday yesterday to England and all the Englishmen, women and children, wherever they may be. Happy birthday to you. But let's do some local news. Our friends at the Mallorca Daily Bulletin, they say today, big concerns about loss of trade when work to redevelop Palma's Plaza Mayor starts. When the work project to redevelop Palma's Plaza Mayor is due to start in the final quarter of 2026, there are some uncertainty as to this. The period for the tendering of the works has yet to conclude. A key aspect of the redevelopment will be that the area beneath the square is opened up and becomes a lower level linked by steps and escalators. Something of a stellar project for the current town hall administration. Businesses, workers in the square have their concerns. Daniel Noguera, of the owner of Los Arcos restaurant, is particularly alarmed. Very few businesses will survive this project, he says. Its building will completely destroy trade. That has happened the same on the Paseo Marítimo. Another business owner said, no one has informed us of what they plan to do, how they will do it, when or within what time frame. Worries relate to the noise, dust and decrease in foot traffic while the work is being carried out. Adding to the sense of uncertainty is anxiety as to will they be able to afford the rents. 80% of the businesses are rented and some pay up to €8,000 per month. We disagree with the renovation, they say. They've already told us they won't give us any aid and we will either lose our premises or have to move somewhere else, says another business owner. Buildings need to be inspected and potentially reinforced. If they carry out construction work and the structures cannot support it, it will be a disaster. What is your opinion on that, those of you that live in that area? Now, the downstairs area of the Plaza Mayor, it definitely needs some form of redevelopment, in my opinion. But if it's going to affect all of the businesses that have been there a lot of years, something needs to be done about it, doesn't it? Let's have a little look. What else is in the news? Investigation into Mallorca hotel fire. Late on Sunday night, last night, a hotel in Magaluf in the municipality of Calvia led to the precautionary evacuation of upper floors of the building. No injuries or damage to the rooms were reported, according to the Mallorca Fire Department. The fire broke out at 9:55 p.m. on the sixth floor of the building, which is considered a basement due to the hotel's layout and is accessed from the eighth floor. As a precautionary measure, emergency crews evacuated occupants from the sixth through 12th floors, whilst guests staying on the ground floor through the fifth floor remained confined to their rooms until the situation was brought under control. The Mallorca Fire Department has clarified that the hotel's guest rooms were not affected by the fire. Firefighters from Inca and Soyer stations of the Mallorca Fire Department responded to extinguish the fire with the assistance of the Palma Fire Department. Fire was extinguished and for the time being, the cause of the fire has not been determined. In the meantime, the Mallorca Fire Service crews continue to work to battle a fire at a waste treatment plant in the municipality of Lluc Mayor. The fire crew remained on site throughout the night and on Monday, crews from the Lluc Mayor Fire Station are continuing with the firefighting operations. The fire was brought under control on Sunday and the fire services have been working ever since to extinguish it. Firefighters from Lluc Mayor, Calvia and Manicor stations have all been involved in this fire. Not good news, but good news that nobody was hurt at all in the fire in Magaluf. That is your news for today.

Rita Ora with Anywhere. It's 11:36. So apparently earlier when I was talking about when England was born, I said 1927. I thought I said 927, but it is. It's 927. It was born, not 1927. Sorry, Ida. I could swore I said 927, but there you go. It is Monday. I haven't had a coffee yet. So, yeah, couldn't be born in 1927, could it? Anyway, I'm going to take you into the break with a record breaker. Sam Fender and Olivia Dean's collab of Rain Me In officially made history, being the longest running number one single by a British act on the UK official singles charts. It has spent 16 weeks at the top. It surpassed Wet Wet Wet's 32-year-old record of 15 weeks from the Four Weddings and a Funeral soundtrack, their song. So yeah, it is a record breaker, basically. The one that they beat was Love Is All Around from Wet Wet Wet. Just about, I thought it was going to be the Bryan Adams one, but I think that was the second overall, which went in, I'm just reading it here, it was less in weeks at number one. But yes, I thought I would celebrate it by playing it. Take us into the break.

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4: 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Yeah.

Yeah, with Sean Paul and Cheap Thrills. It's 13 minutes to 12. 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It's rated 5 stars on Google. A highlight of our holiday, people have said, fun for all ages, felt like a family festival, 10 out of 10 the experience. Residents pay just €20 for adults and €10 for children with a promo code RESFR. All of those details are on our socials, okay? So if you wanted to go and book, you just need to put in that code and check it out on our socials. So book your tickets now and get ready for music, dancing, games and family fun. So to be in the bin to win on Friday, you need to get a question correct this week. This is the first one of the week, and here it is. When it comes to paying for this, 80% of Brits do and 20% don't. What? When it comes to paying for this, 80% of Brits do and 20% don't. If you think you know, jump on the socials, put your answer down, and of course, if you are correct, you'll be in the bin to win on Friday. So good luck with it. Bye.

We got what bonkers national day it is on this day of music. Another play of this week's featured artist. And I'll reveal who the mystery voice is at the end of the hour. Taking us in there, though, is Sigala with Becky Hill.

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2: In today's news, police investigating the murder of former MP Anne Widdecombe say they are making significant progress as forensic teams continue examining evidence and officers carry out further interviews. Detectives have appealed for anyone with information to come forward, saying even the smallest detail could prove vital as the investigation enters its next phase. In international news, at least 13 people have now died following a devastating fire at a nightclub in Thailand. Dozens more were injured as flames tore through the packed venue, with investigators looking into whether safety regulations were breached. A British woman has become the 13th victim of the wildfires sweeping across Spain. The blaze, fueled by soaring temperatures and strong winds, has forced thousands of people from their homes while firefighters continue to battle multiple fronts. British holidaymakers in affected areas are being urged to follow local safety advice and stay alert to changing conditions. Forecasters say the intense European heatwave is set to continue for at least another week,

0: with temperatures expected to remain well above seasonal averages across the UK and Europe. Health officials are urging people to stay hydrated, avoid the midday sun, and check on vulnerable neighbours. Two men have died after entering the sea to rescue two children in difficulty at Seton Carew Beach in County Durham. Emergency services launched a major rescue operation, and while the children were safely brought ashore, the two men could not be saved. Tributes are being paid to their bravery as local communities come to terms with the tragedy. And finally, in sport, Jannik Sinner is the new Wimbledon men's champion. The Italian world number one produced a superb performance to lift the famous trophy, denying Alexander Zverev the Wimbledon title. For Wave Mallorca, this is Harriet Gordon.
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12: 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Yeah.

0: It's 9 minutes past 12. It's the 13th of July. This is The Joe Show. Right through till 1 o'clock today. 1 hour to go. Mystery Voice has been running right through the show. We have only got 5 right answers in so far. We're going to be doing that very, very shortly. But first of all, let me you know who is on after me. Well, it's Spencer today. He's on between 1 and 4. He'll have a brand new Backwards Forwards quiz. I didn't get last week's one either. I didn't manage to hear it in the end. I was super busy last week. But I hope to hear that today. And a brand new single of the week. We've got Dez in between 4 and 6 with Drive Time. As it's Monday, we have today Airplay 40 Rewind between 6 and 8, and also Retro Hits with Dave Adams between 8 and 10. So lots of reasons to stick with us right throughout the day today. And as promised, here is today's Mystery Voice.
1: 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This
2: certainly with this one, it always seemed, you know, I remember the end of the tour in 2019. It was then I was thinking, let's go get back in straight away and kind of take some of that live energy in one of these rooms and try and get after something like that.
0: So there you go. That is today's Mystery Voice. Like I said earlier, I think it is a little bit more difficult today. I think you have to be a fan of this band to know who this Mystery Voice is today. But if you think you do know, if you're very good at music and you think you know, 676-112-120 is the place you can send in your answer on text or WhatsApp. Or, of course, you can listen to the voice again on the socials and put your answer up there too. Let's give you a couple more clues. The debut album, Whatever People Say I Am, That's Not, That Is What I'm Not, sold over 360,000 copies in its first week, making it the fastest selling debut album in UK history at the time. He's known for writing vivid lyrics inspired by real life. Many songs on the first album were based on nights out in Sheffield clubs, taxi rides and conversations he'd overheard. In 2008, he performed a side project with his friend Miles Kane. The pair wrote an entire album together in just a few months, proving his songwriting talent extended well beyond his main brand. Over the years, he's reinvented his image several times, from scruffy indie teenager to leather-jacketed rock star to the suave piano-playing frontman you see on later albums. His lyrics have earned him widespread acclaim, with many critics comparing his storytelling to a classic British writer's rather than traditional rock musicians. Now, if you think you know all the usual places, you've got about 40 minutes to get your, not even that, 35 minutes to get your answers in. Good luck.

I don't feel like dancing. It's 12:16. Let's see what our bonkers national days have got for us today, shall we? It's the 13th of July, 2026. It is a Monday today. Let's have a little look. International Rock Day today. Not as in the music, as in actual rocks today. No idea. Beef tallow day today. I am not sure what that is, but it doesn't look very nice as far as I'm aware. I can see a little picture of it here. Doesn't look very nice at all. Embrace your geekness today. Yes, definitely. I am a little bit geeky, I have to say, for sure. International Town Criers Day today. Do love a little town crier, I have to say. International Barbershop Music Appreciation Day today. Not for me, definitely not. Sorry to all you barbershop musicians or singers out there. International Beans and Franks Day today. That's beans and sausage to me and you. National Delaware Day today. Fool's Paradise Day today. No idea what that is. And it's also Disgruntled Workers Day today. Disgruntled Workers Day today, I should say. If you're a disgruntled worker, today is your day. There's nothing too exciting in there, is that list? We definitely want a better one tomorrow. Let's see. I'm going to take you into the break with Robin Schultz and David Guetta.

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0: It's Joe. 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

It's Route 94 with Jess Glynn. And my love is 1227. Shouts going out to our Yasmin. She's been listening in and she has got the mystery voice correct today. She says she would not be able to ever mistake that lovely little voice. Also to Craig as well. You got it right. Says, what an amazing band they are. I totally agree with you, Craig. I have been to see them live. I went to Madrid a couple of years ago to see them live and they were absolutely brilliant. Totally stripped back. No theatrics, nothing. Just the band on the stage with a big video screen and that was it. And it was absolutely brilliant. So yeah, if you think you know who the mystery voice is, get in touch because you haven't got very long. You've probably got about 20 minutes to get your answers in. But let's do our On This Day in Music. In 2007, Rod Stewart collected his CBE from Prince Charles at Buckingham Palace. The singer, who was honoured for his services to music, wore a skull and crossbones tie, white trousers and a stripy shirt instead of the conventional morning suit. Well done to you, Rod.

0: 12:33, Rod Stewart are on this day in music today. Well, we're going to take you into the break now with our featured artist. And of course, we're doing something that I'm very much enjoying, I have to say. It is the artists and people that actually were at the Live Aid concert in 1985. So performers at the Live Aid concert in 1985, 41 years ago today, 41st anniversary. Incredible, isn't it? But let's have a little look at what we've got in for next week, because we've had a couple of nominations come in throughout the show today. Sandra Lopez, she's messaged in and asked for Madonna. We have had Madonna, but it was a long time ago, so I wouldn't mind playing a bit of Madonna. We've also got Matty came in with Sigala Collaborations. They are a production DJ team, as far as I'm aware, and they collaborate with a lot of singers. Also, Mick Hadley just come in and said, what about Motown? Now, we did do Motown last year, I think, Mick, as well, but yeah, it'd be a really good shout. Really different choices out of all three, but I'd be happy to play any of them. But it isn't up to me. It's definitely down to you. All you've got to do is put your nomination in on the socials or message here, 676-112-120, and I will put your nomination down. And the one with the most nominations on Friday at the end of my show will be next week's featured artist. So get your nominations in if you want your favourite played next week.
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0: Well, it is performers from the Live Aid concert in 1985. And I've gone with this one from Queen. They started their set at 18:41, 6:41 in the evening. Yeah.

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0: 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Yeah.

0: Shapeshifters with Lola's theme is 12:44. So you haven't got very long to get your answers in for the mystery voice, but let's have a little listen again.
1: 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Can you guess today's mystery voice? This world of
2: mine. Certainly with this one, it always seemed, you know, I remember the end of the tour in 2019. It was then I was thinking, let's go get back in straight away and kind of take some of that live energy in one of these rooms and try and get after something like that.
0: There you go. That is your last listen to today's Mystery Voice. Now, I think I'm going to have to be a little bit more obvious with my clues, because 1, 2, 3, 4, 5, 6, 7 people only today have got it correct. But well done to you 7, because this is a hard one this week. It is definitely. If you're not a fan of the band, let's say, you probably wouldn't know who it is. But let's say, let's give you some more clues. He is a lead singer of a band. His band's album AM became a worldwide smash hit. He's from Sheffield, South Yorkshire. He performed at Glastonbury as headline act 3 times. His band wrote and recorded Are You Mine. He has won multiple Brit Awards with the band himself. His distinctive Yorkshire accent is instantly recognisable on one of his songs. So if you think you know who it is, well, all of his songs really, but this one in particular, if you think you know who it is, get in touch 676-112-120, or of course on the socials as well. You can hear the voice again and put your answer down there. You've got about 6.5 minutes to get your answers in.

the Killers with Mr. Brightside. A lot of people have got it wrong today, saying that this person who is the mystery voice today is the lead singer of the Killers. He is not. That's what a lot of people said. But congratulations to Mike. He was the first one to get it. Hannah, David, Mark, Rachel, Yasmin. Also, Craig got it. And Sarah, Yasmin's mum, got it right. It was, of course, Alex Turner from the Arctic Monkeys. And now he's got a very distinctive northern accent, Alex has. And I thought that possibly if you were if you liked the Arctic Monkeys, if you were a fan of the Arctic Monkeys, you would get it. But yes, not very many of you got it right today, but those of you that did, congratulations to you. Thanks also to Something Borrowed for the feature. We'll have a brand new mystery voice next Monday. This time, 2 years ago, we'd been to the concert of the Arctic Monkeys the day before, and I had absolutely no voice, none. I sang all the way through the concert, much to my daughter's distaste. The next day, I had completely no voice, which she was super happy with. But yeah, that's how much I enjoyed the concert. So I'm going to leave you with a little bit of the Arctic Monkeys. Have a fantastic Monday, and I'll be back on your radio tomorrow at 10. Don't tune off though, Spencer's up next. I'll see you tomorrow. Take care.

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2: In today's news, police investigating the murder of former MP Anne Widdecombe say they are making significant progress as forensic teams continue examining evidence and officers carry out further interviews. Detectives have appealed for anyone with information to come forward, saying even the smallest detail could prove vital as the investigation enters its next phase. In international news, at least 13 people have now died following a devastating fire at a nightclub in Thailand. Dozens more were injured as flames tore through the packed venue, with investigators looking into whether safety regulations were breached. A British woman has become the 13th victim of the wildfires sweeping across Spain. The blaze, fueled by soaring temperatures and strong winds, has forced thousands of people from their homes while firefighters continue to battle multiple fronts. British holidaymakers in affected areas are being urged to follow local safety advice and stay alert to changing conditions. Forecasters say the intense European heatwave is set to continue for at least another week, with temperatures expected to remain well above seasonal averages across the UK and Europe. Health officials are urging people to stay hydrated, avoid the midday sun, and check on vulnerable neighbours. Two men have died after entering the sea to rescue two children in difficulty at Seton Carew Beach in County Durham. Emergency services launched a major rescue operation, and while the children were safely brought ashore, the two men could not be saved. Tributes are being paid to their bravery as local communities come to terms with the tragedy. And finally, in sport, Jannik Sinner is the new Wimbledon men's champion. The Italian world number one produced a superb performance to lift the famous trophy, denying Alexander Zverev the Wimbledon title. For Wave Mallorca, this is Harriet Gordon.
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0: Wiping Your Quick Early Gorning and Starry Eye kicking off the show today. Good afternoon to you. Spencer James with you here. How are you? Hope you're good and well on this Monday, 13th of July. How was your weekend? Did you have a good weekend? England. That was a match and a half, but we're through. Goodness me. Through to the semi-finals. And we take on Argentina. And then it's either going to be, if we get through that, it's going to be either France or Spain. Be fun, isn't it? But there we are. Anyway, very good afternoon to you. Thank you to Jo for the Jo Show. She returns, of course, tomorrow from 10. It's Spencer with One Stop World. A-Lock and Clementine Douglas on the way after this. Big tune for the summer. Fisher and Tones and I. This is Favour.
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It's Wave Me Walk with A-Lock and Clemency Douglas and Body Talk. It's Spencer James with you here. Good afternoon to you. I've got for you music on the way, a bit of 1D and a big tune from about 10 years ago after Ed Sheeran. Big song from last year, Azizam. It's Wave Me Walker.

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Oh My, Samantha Jay in Kid Ink, and Cheerleader. It's a station that is the home of Richie on Breakfast. He returns tomorrow morning, by the way, from 7. Another chance to hear our survey prize as well. More about that on the way for you very shortly. It's a good one this week. We'll talk about that after 2 o'clock right here on Wavy Yorker. As well as that, I'm going to have for you my first play of my single of the week as well, song I'm loving. More about that on the way for you. Classic tune from Aslan after Whitney Houston. How Will I Know? It's Wavy Yorker.

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So it's a brand new week, time for a brand new single of the week as well. I've been listening to this group for a while, and this is the first big single to make it into mainstream, and I really, really, really like this. Single of the week this week, brand new debut single from Role Model. This is High Hopes 3000.

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rhythm of the night. Bastille. Of the night. Oh, yeah. Thank you very much. 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Time for this then. So every week, Izzy and I get a song. We spin around the wrong way. You need to figure out what the answer is to the song that we've spun around the wrong way, really. Play at home fun, this one. But what is the answer? Think you know what it is. 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Send us a voice note if you want. Let us know what you think the answer could be. If you let us know your name, your answer, and we're listening, give it a shout out on Friday. But what is the song, then, that we have spun around the wrong way this week?

Now, I'm not sure whether I've made this too easy. I'm not sure. I don't know. Have I made this easy or this is a bit of a toughie? Let us know what you think the answer is then. Facebook.com/WaveMeWalkerRadioStation. That is the place to go. Let us know what you think it is. As I said, send us a voice note if you want. It'd be really cool. If you want to send us a voice note, let us know your name, what you think the answer is, where you're listening. And I said on Friday, we'll give the answer just before 4 o'clock. Get another reminder on the way for you in 60 minutes' time. Machine Gun Kelly and Camila Cabello, big tune from 10 years ago, believe it or not. Ariana Grande now, brand new from her. This is Hate That I Made You Love Me. It's Wave Me Yorker.

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1: In today's news, police investigating the murder of former MP Anne Widdecombe say they are making significant progress as forensic teams continue examining evidence and officers carry out further interviews. Detectives have appealed for anyone with information to come forward, saying even the smallest detail could prove vital as the investigation enters its next phase. In international news, at least 13 people have now died following a devastating fire at a nightclub in Thailand. Dozens more were injured as flames tore through the packed venue, with investigators looking into whether safety regulations were breached. A British woman has become the 13th victim of the wildfires sweeping across Spain. The blaze, fueled by soaring temperatures and strong winds, has forced thousands of people from their homes while firefighters continue to battle multiple fronts. British holidaymakers in affected areas are being urged to follow local safety advice and stay alert to changing conditions. Forecasters say the intense European heat wave is set to continue for at least another week, with temperatures expected to remain well above seasonal averages across the UK and Europe. Health officials are urging people to stay hydrated, avoid the midday sun, and check on vulnerable neighbours. Two men have died after entering the sea to rescue two children in difficulty at Seton Carew Beach in County Durham. Emergency services launched a major rescue operation, and while the children were safely brought ashore, the two men could not be saved. Tributes are being paid to their bravery as local communities come to terms with the tragedy. And finally, in sport, Jannik Sinner is the new Wimbledon men's champion. The Italian world number one produced a superb performance to lift the famous trophy, denying Alexander Zverev the Wimbledon title. 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

Waving Your Curl with Elvis versus JXL. Let's conversation. Spencer James with you here Monday afternoon, just gone 2 o'clock on the home of Richie on Breakfast. I was saying earlier on about the survey prize this week. It is a great one this week. We'll talk about that on the way for you very shortly. As well as that, I've got music from Oasis. Kesha and T-Pain as well continues. Before that, though, brand new from Becky Hill. It's Waving Your Curl with One Stop World. Very good Monday afternoon. Spencer James with you. Hello.

I should have played Wonderwall, really, shouldn't I? Oasis, Slide Away right here on Wave Me Orca. Maybe I'll play it Wednesday. Especially after the football. Woo, yeah. So, breakfast this morning with Richie. Of course, he's back tomorrow morning from 7. This week, a great prize for all the family. The Family Rave is our guests this week for our prize. Offering you the chance to win 2 adult, 2 children tickets for a show on Sundays in July or Saturdays in August as well. It's back for the summer. It's Ireland's ultimate family party experience and exclusive residence price as well. They're looking for a completely different family night out. Well, the Family Rave is packed with music, games, dancing, prizes and non-stop entertainment for the whole family as well. Big fun for little kids and the big kids too. It is actually really, really good fun as well. It's got 5 stars on Google. So, you know, real reviews, giving it an absolute massive endorsement. Residents pay just €20 for adults, 10 for children with the pro code RESFR, if you keep that when you go to the online till. But if you want to get your hands on those tickets, those 2 adults, 2 kids tickets, to be in the bin to win, you need to answer the question correct. The question today was this. When it comes to paying for this, 80% of Brits do and 20% of Brits don't. But what? When it comes for paying to paying for this, 80% of Brits do and 20% of Brits don't. But what are we talking about? I think you know what the answer is. Facebook.com/WaveMeOrca Radio Station. Like and share the post and you are in the bin to win on Friday. It's Kesha with T-Pain, Yippee Ki-Yay, Michael Jackson next.

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10: Walk, I'm feeling fab, I'm feeling free, I feel exceptionally me. 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You're gonna burn your tongue on this tea. 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Just wait, I'm coming.

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I can turn a mad hoe into a fan. 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Click, click, click, click, everywhere I go. Get it, can't get me, face card froze. Never gonna see me waiting at the door, no.

Zedd and Hayley Williams, Stay the Night right here on Wavy Yorker. I was wondering to myself whether the backwards forwards quiz this week was going to be a difficult one, but so far, a couple of answers coming through. I'll get a reminder for that on the way in about 25 minutes right here on Wavy Yorker. Britney Spears plays for you now, Detroit Spinners, and Gorgon City and Mugaletta on the way for you next.

Oh, what a classic. 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I've got a reminder of the backwards forwards quiz on the way for you in about 10 minutes' time. Selena Gomez plays after Gorgon City and Mugaleta. How'd you love?

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1: I like her stuff. Selena Gomez and Bad Liar. It's Wave Mallorca. So let's think backwards forwards quiz. Answers already, I would say, normally trickling through, but they're flooding through this afternoon. Thank you, everyone, for getting in touch so far. If you think you know what the answer is, then, to the backwards forwards quiz, send us a little message if you want through our Facebook page. 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Here we go, then. Day one, play two of the backwards forwards quiz. The song goes like this.

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Think you know the answer is? 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Let us know what you think the answer will be, and we will get you the answer Friday, just before 4 o'clock. What do you reckon? Right, stay with us. On the way, I've got music from Emma Bunton. After this, Delta Goodrum now. This is Eclipse right here on Wave New Yorker.

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1: In today's news, police investigating the murder of former MP Anne Widdecombe say they are making significant progress as forensic teams continue examining evidence and officers carry out further interviews. Detectives have appealed for anyone with information to come forward, saying even the smallest detail could prove vital as the investigation enters its next phase. In international news, at least 13 people have now died following a devastating fire at a nightclub in Thailand. Dozens more were injured as flames tore through the packed venue, with investigators looking into whether safety regulations were breached. A British woman has become the 13th victim of the wildfires sweeping across Spain. The blaze, fueled by soaring temperatures and strong winds, has forced thousands of people from their homes while firefighters continue to battle multiple fronts. British holidaymakers in affected areas are being urged to follow local safety advice and stay alert to changing conditions. Forecasters say the intense European heat wave is set to continue for at least another week, with temperatures expected to remain well above seasonal averages across the UK and Europe. Health officials are urging people to stay hydrated, avoid the midday sun and check on vulnerable neighbours. Two men have died after entering the sea to rescue two children in difficulty at Seaton Carew Beach in County Durham. Emergency services launched a major rescue operation, and while the children were safely brought ashore, the two men could not be saved. Tributes are being paid to their bravery as local communities come to terms with the tragedy. And finally, in sport, Jannik Sinner is the new Wimbledon men's champion. The Italian world number one produced a superb performance to lift the famous trophy, denying Alexander Zverev the Wimbledon title. For Wave Mallorca, this is Harriet Gordon.
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I like his stuff. Cassio, George Ezra right here on Waving Yorker. It's Spencer James with you here, just gone 3 o'clock. Cross Siblerics on 105.2, 102 smart devices, DAB Plus, and online as well. It is Spencer James with you. Very good afternoon to you. Hope you're having a good one so far with OneStop.World on this Monday afternoon. I've got for you music on the way from Rudimental and Khaled, Sheryl Crow as well. After brand new from Olivia Rodrigo, this is The Cure.

Sheryl Crow and Evolution right here on Wave Mallorca. It is Spence here. A very good afternoon to you. Sad news, of course, that came out this morning. The actor Sam Neill passed away at the age of 78. Shortly after, of course, he announced he was cancer-free. He passed away very suddenly, apparently, over the last... it took ill a couple of days ago. So I like Sam Neill. He was a good actor. Very, very talented actor. It was great in the Jurassic Park movies as well. I did like that. There we are. It is Spence here. T-Rex on the Wild. Rudimentally.

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What happened to Mika? 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Spencer James with onestop.world. Stay with us. We've got for you our featured artist very shortly. It's a good one this week with some great artists. For that, though, Charlie XCX, rock music, Madonna next.

0: Madonna, something a little bit of ABBA. There we go. And hung up right here on Waving Yorker. It's Spence here. So, featured artist this week.
1: It's time for the featured artist of the week. What is your favourite song from this artist? Want to know more about them? Listen in. This week's featured artist is
0: any act that took part in Band Aid back in 1985. How about Phil Collins? Remember him getting on the Concorde? Flying from London to the States, wasn't he? Maroon 5 plays a few most time then. Feature artist this week from Band Aid, Phil Collins.

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Hello, world. It is Wave Mallorca on this Monday afternoon. 4 o'clock today, it is Drive with Des with Naughty Parts, taking you into your Monday afternoon across Sea Balearics. Before that, though, let us do final play for today of the Backwards Forwards quiz. But what is the song that Izzy and I have spun around the wrong way this week? I thought it was going to be a bit difficult, but I don't know. Maybe it's easy one. I think you know the answer is then facebook.com/WaveMallorcaRadioStation is the place to go. All for a bit of a giggle. But what is the song then that we have spun around the wrong way this week?

0: I-S-Y... Y... No. What I... It, what's the acronym of the internet now? A-I... I-Y-K... Y-K. That's it. I-Y-K-Y-K.
1: That's it. I actually had to write that down.
0: 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Facebook, let us know what you think the answer would be. Right, I'm BRB. Look what you mean, a couple of days ago, I had another acronym. AFK, go on AFK, away from keyboard. All right, buddy. I'm going to hand over the reins though to, of course, one and only Mr. Des Mitchell, taking you into your Monday afternoon. Have a great rest of your day. I'll catch you, of course, on Wednesday from 1. Is with you, of course, tomorrow from 1. Script now, man.

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1: In today's news, police investigating the murder of former MP Anne Widdecombe say they are making significant progress as forensic teams continue examining evidence and officers carry out further interviews. Detectives have appealed for anyone with information to come forward, saying even the smallest detail could prove vital as the investigation enters its next phase. In international news, at least 13 people have now died following a devastating fire at a nightclub in Thailand. Dozens more were injured as flames tore through the packed venue, with investigators looking into whether safety regulations were breached. A British woman has become the 13th victim of the wildfires sweeping across Spain. The blaze, fueled by soaring temperatures and strong winds, has forced thousands of people from their homes while firefighters continue to battle multiple fronts. British holidaymakers in affected areas are being urged to follow local safety advice and stay alert to changing conditions. Forecasters say the intense European heat wave is set to continue for at least another week, with temperatures expected to remain well above seasonal averages across the UK and Europe. Health officials are urging people to stay hydrated, avoid the midday sun, and check on vulnerable neighbours. Two men have died after entering the sea to rescue two children in difficulty at Seton Carew Beach in County Durham. Emergency services launched a major rescue operation, and while the children were safely brought ashore, the two men could not be saved. Tributes are being paid to their bravery as local communities come to terms with the tragedy. And finally, in sport, Jannik Sinner is the new Wimbledon men's champion. The Italian world number one produced a superb performance to lift the famous trophy, denying Alexander Zverev the Wimbledon title. For Wave Mallorca, this is Harriet Gordon.
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5: So on this Monday, Drive Time with me, Des Mitchell, I'm just reminding you, next week I will not be in the hot seat because I'm taking a little holiday. Yeah. Now, I said it like that because I haven't taken a holiday in a long, long time. I took the odd day off, but I'm actually going to take a five-day break, as in Monday to Friday, and chill out. I nearly said something else.

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6: So the World Cup then. We're facing Argentina. We haven't done that for a very, very long time. And the last time we did, we won 1-0 Beckham penalty, if my memory serves me correctly. Can we do it again? Of course we can.

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0: Like the vibe on that.

here this last few days. 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You see, that's how they tell you. 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

0: So it was originally done by the SOS band, Just Be Good To Me. That's Beats International and Earth and Days. It works. 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
1: I'm doing just fine now, it's over.
0: Becky Hill.
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0: It is Becky Hill with David Guetta, That's When I Remember.
1: Des Mitchell.
0: Hello. The music sounds better with you. 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
0: Hot Monday, sticky Monday today. That heat haze coming down. Oh, I hope it doesn't stay too long. Hate the heat haze. This is Billions.

the original, a 1993 house classic done by Aftershock. Do you remember them? It's another one of those tracks where I have to give credit to Mr. Gordon Phillips, because he was the first person I heard playing that track.

Billy Gillis. Hannah Berlin on vocals, DNA.

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0: fire at a nightclub in Thailand. Dozens more were injured as flames tore through the packed venue, with investigators looking into whether safety regulations were breached. A British woman has become the 13th victim of the wildfires sweeping across Spain. The blaze, fueled by soaring temperatures and strong winds, has forced thousands of people from their homes while firefighters continue to battle multiple fronts. British holidaymakers in affected areas are being urged to follow local safety advice and stay alert to changing conditions. Forecasters say the intense European heat wave is set to continue for at least another week, with temperatures expected to remain well above seasonal averages across the UK and Europe. Health officials are urging people to stay hydrated, avoid the midday sun, and check on vulnerable neighbours. Two men have died after entering the sea to rescue two children in difficulty at Seton Carew Beach in County Durham. Emergency services launched a major rescue operation, and while the children were safely brought ashore, the two men could not be saved. Tributes are being paid to their bravery as local communities come to terms with the tragedy. And finally, in sport, Jannik Sinner is the new Wimbledon men's champion. The Italian world number one produced a superb performance to lift the famous trophy, denying Alexander Zverev the Wimbledon title. For Wave Mallorca, this is Harriet Gordon.
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8: 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If you don't think it's warm, there's something wrong with you. Because I love heat. 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
1: Say my name, say my name.
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Preceded by Jax Jones and Ray, Took You Back with You Don't Know Me, 2017. Janet Jackson with Stonebridge, Because of Love.

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1: In today's news, police investigating the murder of former MP Anne Widdecombe say they are making significant progress as forensic teams continue examining evidence and officers carry out further interviews. Detectives have appealed for anyone with information to come forward, saying even the smallest detail could prove vital as the investigation enters its next phase. In international news, at least 13 people have now died following a devastating fire at a nightclub in Thailand. Dozens more were injured as flames tore through the packed venue, with investigators looking into whether safety regulations were breached. A British woman has become the 13th victim of the wildfires looking into whether safety regulations were breached. A British woman has become the 13th victim of the wildfires sweeping across Spain. The blaze, fueled by soaring temperatures and strong winds,

0: Two men have died after entering the sea to rescue two children in difficulty at Seton Carew Beach in County Durham. Emergency services launched a major rescue operation, and while the children were safely brought ashore, the two men could not be saved. Tributes are being paid to their bravery as local communities come to terms with the tragedy. And finally, in sport, Jannik Sinner is the new Wimbledon men's champion. The Italian world number one produced a superb performance to lift the famous trophy, denying Alexander Zverev the Wimbledon title. For Wave Mallorca, this is Harriet Gordon.
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I know, there's always one. So it was a year that baseball banned Pete Rose from being elected to the Hall of Fame for betting on baseball in our chosen year as well. As well as that, this year saw Anthony Hopkins win the Oscar for Best Actor, Jodie Foster for Oscar for Best Actress, and Michael Jordan became the Sports Person of the Year. But what is our chosen year? Find out shortly. 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

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It's the FA 40 Rewind with big songs from a chosen year. But what is the chosen year? I think you know what the answer is. Facebook.com/FA40 is the place to go. 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Vic Reeves and the Wonder Stuff. Dizzy, number 6 on the FA 40 Rewind this hour.

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What is our chosen year? I'll have a few more clues on the way for you in a couple of years. I'll give you a clue now. It's the year that Ed Sheeran was born. If you want to have a guess what the year is, thinking what the answer is, facebook.com/airplay40 is the place to go. Talking of music, Metallica released their fifth album called Metallica. It debuted at number one on the Billboard 200 chart in our chosen year. But what was our chosen year this hour? Talking of albums, Tina Turner released her album called Simply the Best, and this from it, Simply the Best on the Airplay 40 Rewind.

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0: Our number one album from our chosen year was Simply Red and Stars. It was the album where he debuted the ruby in his tooth. Do you remember that? I don't know if you remember that. The first picture of him emerged with this ruby in his teeth, and everyone went, "What's that in your teeth? Have you got something stuck in your teeth?" He went, no, it's meant to be there. It's a ruby. In the millennium, he put in a diamond instead. There you are. You know you've arrived when you can go, yeah, bit of jewellery, stick it in my teeth. It is the Airplay 40 Rewind. Onwards with the singles from our chosen year. At four was a big song from these guys.
1: I'm too sexy for my love. Too sexy for my love. Love's going to leave me.

Chesney Hawks, I am the one and only. To this day, he still lives off that song. One hit wonder for Chesney Hawks, I'm the one and only on the Airplay 40 Rewind. Number three, the third biggest song from our chosen year. But what is our chosen year? I think you know what the answer is. Facebook.com/Airplay40. I will give you a big clue on the way after Cher at number two and the Shoop Shoop song.

0: Cher. It's in his kiss, the Shoop Shoop song on the Airplay 40 Rewind from our chosen year this hour. It was the year that the box office had one film that everyone wanted to see. It was Robin Hood, Prince of Thieves. The song from it, wonder what you think it's going to be in the chart.
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0: So let's count down from 10 to reveal the number one song from our chosen year. Baby Baby, Amy Grant was at 10. 9 was James and Sit Down. 8, to Unlimited, Get Ready for This. 7, KLF, 3M, Eternal. 6 was Dizzy from Vic Reeves and Wonder Stuff. 5 was Colour Me Bad, I Want to Sex You Up. 4, Bright Said Fred, I'm Too Sexy. 3, I'm the One and Only by Chesney Hawke. Share the Shoop Shoop song was at 2. And the number one song from our chosen year, which is how it was 1991, was also the biggest single of the 90s. Soundtrack to Robin Hood, Prince of Thieves. Brian Adams, Everything I Do, I Do It For You.
1: Number one.

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1: In today's news, police investigating the murder of former MP Anne Widdecombe say they are making significant progress as forensic teams continue examining evidence and officers carry out further interviews. Detectives have appealed for anyone with information to come forward, saying even the smallest detail could prove vital as the investigation enters its next phase. In international news, at least 13 people have now died following a devastating fire at a nightclub in Thailand. Dozens more were injured as flames tore through the packed venue, with investigators looking into whether safety regulations were breached. A British woman has become the 13th victim of the wildfires sweeping across Spain. The blaze, fueled by soaring temperatures and strong winds, has forced thousands of people from their homes while firefighters continue to battle multiple fronts. British holidaymakers in affected areas are being urged to follow local safety advice and stay alert to changing conditions. Forecasters say the intense European heat wave is set to continue for at least another week, with temperatures expected to remain well above seasonal averages across the UK and Europe. Health officials are urging people to stay hydrated, avoid the midday sun, and check on vulnerable neighbours. Two men have died after entering the sea to rescue two children in difficulty at Seton Carew Beach in County Durham. Two men have died after entering the sea to rescue two children in difficulty at Seton Carew Beach in County Durham. Emergency services launched a major rescue operation, and while the children were

0: Jordan.
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7: 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So, on the way then, 10 songs from a chosen year. 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

It was one of the big films of our chosen year. Soundtrack to it, of course, it was from the 50 Shades of Grey series, wasn't it? Ellie Goulding and Love Me Like You on the Airplay 40 Rewind. But what is our chosen year? 8 on the Airplay 40 Rewind this hour. It's Maroon 5 and Sugar.

0: Skrillex, Diplo with a Justin Bieber. And Where Are You Now? 7 on the Airplay 40 Rewind from our chosen year. It was the year that the Panama Papers were published. There was also the Paris Agreement was signed. There was also a certain referendum in the UK where we're talking about the EU. We won't get into discussion about that because it's still causing arguments. But what is our chosen year this hour on the Airplay 40 Rewind? Ed Sheeran was at 6 with Thinking Out Loud.
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One of the big singles from our chosen year, number 5 on the singles charts. But what is the year? Facebook.com/airplay40. It was the year that Leicester City won the English Premier League at a 5,000-to-1 odds. There was a lot of happy people in Leicester. Taking a look at the singles charts, so that was where we were at number 5. Onto the albums. Jess Glynn released I Cry When I Laugh. This was the first single, Hold My Hand. Standing in.

0: One of the biggest singles from Taylor Swift's album 1989. It was a massive hit in our chosen year. Well, what is the chosen year? Facebook.com/airplay40. Sam Smith released his album, which was In the Lonely Hour. This was the first single, Money on My Mind.
1: 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I want to see heaven. You say, could you

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Not only the biggest album of the chosen year, biggest album of the century to date still. Adele, the album was 25. That was Hello, the first single from that. Onwards then with the singles chart on the Airplay 40 Rewind. OMI, Samantha Jay and Kid Ink, Cheerleader was at 4 on the Airplay 40 Rewind this hour. It's not a mystery.

into the top three on our chosen year. But what is the chosen year this hour? It's the year that Bob Dylan was awarded the Nobel Prize for Literature at a ceremony that he didn't attend in Stockholm. Bit awkward, but you know. But what is our chosen year? I think you know what the answer is. Facebook.com/Airplay40. Hozier was at number two with Take Me to Church.

0: 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But what is our chosen year? Think you got it? Think you know what the answer is? I will reveal all and play the number one song from our chosen year in just a few seconds' time.
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0: Right, let's put you out of your misery then. At 10 was The Weeknd, Can't Feel My Face. 9, Ellie Goulding, Love Me Like You Do. Maroon 5, Sugar was at 8. 7 was Skrillex, Diplo and Justin Bieber, Where Are You Now? 6, Ed Sheeran and Thinking Out Loud. James Bay's Hold Back the River was at 5. 4 was OMI and Samantha Jay and Kid Ink and Cheerleader. 3 was Lean On from Major Lazer and Mo. Hozier, Take Me to Church was at 2. And the number one song from our chosen year this hour, which was 2016, was Mark Ronson, Bruno Mars and Uptown Funk.
1: Number one.

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1: In today's news, police investigating the murder of former MP Anne Widdecombe say they are making significant progress as forensic teams continue examining evidence and officers carry out further interviews. Detectives have appealed for anyone with information to come forward, saying even the smallest detail could prove vital as the investigation enters its next phase. In international news, at least 13 people have now died following a devastating fire at a nightclub in Thailand. Dozens more were injured as flames tore through the packed venue, with investigators looking into whether safety regulations were breached. A British woman has become the 13th victim of the wildfires sweeping across Spain. The blaze, fueled by soaring temperatures and strong winds, has forced thousands of people from their homes while firefighters continue to battle multiple fronts. British holidaymakers in affected areas are being urged to follow local safety advice and stay alert to changing conditions. Forecasters say the intense European heatwave is set to continue for at least another week, with temperatures expected to remain well above seasonal averages across the UK and Europe. Health officials are urging people to stay hydrated, avoid the midday sun and check on vulnerable neighbours. Two men have died after entering the sea to rescue two children in difficulty at Seaton Carew Beach in County Durham. Emergency services launched a major rescue operation, and while the children were safely brought ashore, the two men could not be saved. Tributes are being paid to their bravery as local communities come to terms with the tragedy. And finally, in sport, Jannik Sinner is the new Wimbledon men's champion. The Italian world number one produced a superb performance to lift the famous trophy, denying Alexander Zverev the Wimbledon title. For Wave Mallorca, this is Harriet Gordon. Alexander Zverev the Wimbledon title. For Wave Mallorca, this is Harriet Gordon.
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5: Hello, this is Dave Adams with Retro Hits. 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

0: Gary Bird and the GB Experience with The Crown. Now, when that was originally released in 1983, it was only released as a 12-inch vinyl, and it lasted for over 10 minutes as well. What a tune, though. Gary Bird and the GB Experience with The Crown on Retro Hits. Detroit Spinners are on the way from 1973, but first of all, heading to the 70s, it's George McRae with Rock Your Baby from 1974.
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Don't forget, you can catch me on Twitter at Dave Adams DJ is where I am on Twitter. Hook up with me there. I'll give you a retweet and I'll like you back as well. Always good to catch up on Twitter at Dave Adams DJ there. Right, off to 1980 with Cool and the Gang and Celebration on Retro Hits.

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got to number two in 1982. Human League's Mirror Man on Retro Hits. Hope you're well. It's Dave Adams with the tunes from the 70s and the 80s. We'll go to 1978 now. That has got to number three. It's Baker Street from Jerry Rafferty.

Retro Hits is on with big tunes from the 70s and the 80s. Don't forget you can get in touch with the show, as always, via the website, retrohitshow.com. Send me an email, let me know what you'd like to hear, and hopefully we can get that on the show very, very soon. Billy Ocean's on the way from 1976 with Love Really Hurts Without You. But first of all, this has got class all over it. It's Sharon Redd now, and Can You Handle It?

0: Mocha.
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doesn't get much better than that, does it? Jocelyn Brown's Somebody Else's Guy on Retro Hits. Many thanks to Adam Carter for your email, and we're going to do your song right now. From 1982, it was a number three hit as well, Mad World for you, from Tears for Fears.

The brilliant Chic with My Forbidden Lover on Retro Hits. It is tunes from the 70s and the 80s. From 1979 to 1980 now with Kelly Marie.

Kelly Marie's Feels Like I'm in Love. Now, that was a number one for her back in 1980. If you're on Facebook, do catch up with me there. Dave Adams DJ is where you'll find me on Facebook. Good to catch up there. Right, well, head to 1978. It was number eight this for Sylvester. It's You Make Me Feel Mighty Real.

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1: In today's news, police investigating the murder of former MP Anne Widdecombe say they are making significant progress as forensic teams continue examining evidence and officers carry out further interviews. Detectives have appealed for anyone with information to come forward, saying even the smallest detail could prove vital as the investigation enters its next phase. In international news, at least 13 people have now died following a devastating fire at a nightclub in Thailand. Dozens more were injured as flames tore through the packed venue, with investigators looking into whether safety regulations were breached. A British woman has become the 13th victim of the wildfires sweeping across Spain. The blaze, fueled by soaring temperatures and strong winds, has forced thousands of people from their homes while firefighters continue to battle multiple fronts. British holidaymakers in affected areas are being urged to follow local safety advice and stay alert to changing conditions. Forecasters say the intense European heatwave is set to continue for at least another week, with temperatures expected to remain well above seasonal averages across the UK and Europe. Health officials are urging people to stay hydrated, avoid the midday sun and check on vulnerable neighbours. Two men have died after entering the sea to rescue two children in difficulty at Seaton Carew Beach in County Durham. Emergency services launched a major rescue operation, and while the children were safely brought ashore, the two men could not be saved. Tributes are being paid to their bravery as local communities come to terms with the tragedy. And finally, in sport, Jannik Sinner is the new Wimbledon men's champion. The Italian world number one produced a superb performance to lift the famous trophy, denying Alexander Zverev the Wimbledon title. For Wave Mallorca, this is Harriet Gordon.
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Retro Hits is on. I'm Dave Adams. It's good to have you company. It's 70s and 80s tunes then. And we'll continue to 1984. Breaking. There's no stopping us now. Here's Ollie and Jerry.

Donna Summer. This time I know it's for real. It's retro hits. It's tunes from the 70s and the 80s. And a big hello to Charlotte Morley. Thanks for your email. And we'll do your song as well. It's from 1978. Like it as well. Not played it for a while. Shalimar, Take That to the Bank for you, Charlotte.

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Well, it was by Rockwell, Somebody's Watching Me, from 1984, peaking at number 6 in the charts. Going to go to the 70s in a short while. We'll go to 1974. Got Johnny Bristol on the way with Hang On In There, Baby. But first of all, how about some more class from 1989? Here's Soul to Soul and Karen Wheeler.

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Johnny Bristol, Hang On In There Baby, from 1974. It is tunes from the 70s and the 80s. That's what we do on Retro Hits. And we'll go straight to 1980 now. Here's Cuba from the Gibson Brothers.

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peaking at number three in 1984. That's Spandau Ballet's Only When You Leave. Going to go to the 70s in a short while. Got Chairman on the Board on the way. Also from the 80s, The Bell Stars. Remember those? We'll play Sign of the Times very, very soon. But first of all, Oblivious from Aztec Camera now on Retro Hits.

The Bell Stars and Sign of the Times on Retro Hits. That is almost it from me. I'll leave you with this, though. It's Michael Jackson's Billie Jean. Start moonwalking, and I'll catch you next time on Retro Hits. Ta-da!

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She likes me for me, not because I sing like Pavarotti or because I'm such a hottie. I like her for her, not because she's fat like Cindy Crawford. She has got so much to offer. Why does she

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1: Oh my God, Becky, look at her butt. 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
1: Why wait to say, at least I did in my way. 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